down on the microphone stand. I give you all the dope lyrics and introduced in the band to make you understand how this is planned. I demand a microphone to rock the homeboys with an instrumental to make noise. You're a

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1: 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In the mix. Back to back, beat to beat. Come on, DJ. Hit me with another track.
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1: 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So let your mind float.

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3: 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Monday. 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
1: Once you can hear Sakalingo show, thought I ever gonna see my old pop, and I know, yeah.